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0: On the baritone, saxophone, bass, clarinet, Jens Neufang. Tenor saxophone and clarinet, Paul Heller. Alto saxophone, clarinet, flute, alto flute, soprano saxophone, the list goes on and on. Johan Horland. On the alto saxophone and flute, Carolina Strassmeier. And on the tenor saxophone and clarinet, Mr. Ben Fitzpatrick. In the trombone section from left to right, Raphael Klemm. Ludwig Nuss. Andy Hunter. And the Cecil B. DeMille of the bass trombone and tuba, Mr. Mattis Sitterborg. Mattis is a genius with doing videos, a lot of the videos.
1: Mattis Cederbergas, boso trombono ir tubos meistras, taip pat yra filmavimo genijus, kuriantis daug turinio big bando socialiniams tinklams, visur prikaišydamas kamerų ir filmuodamas.
0: Thank you, Mattis. In the trumpet section from right to left, Mr. Ruud Bruls. Rob Breunen. Andy Hatterer. And Wim Boat. On the piano, the great Billy Test. On the bass, Matthias Nikolaevsky. Hans Decker on the drums.
1: Kūrinyje Road from the Sea girdėsime Rudo Brauso, Paulo Hellerio ir Karolinos Strassmeier solo.
0: This last tune will feature Ruud on the trumpet, Paul Heller on the tenor saxophone, Carolina Strassmeier on the alto. This is called Road from the Sea.

Matt Carmichael. Luke Cruz. Paul Miller. Carolina Strassmeyer. Matthias Nikolaevsky. And the WDR Big Band.